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0: 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It's a little song Richie and I wrote in his mama's basement in 1986.
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0: 50 years of freedom and decades of music that gave it a voice. The guitars, the anthems, the attitude. Born right here in America. 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
3: 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And Tony, back from Vietnam for less than a decade. 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
3: 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We left early. 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
1: 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If my team goes up big,

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1: Petunias like to be near the front door. 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
5: Hey, good morning, sports fans. How the heck are you? Hey, I don't know how many of you are aware of this, but apparently the World Cup of Soccer is going on right now. And while I'm sure most of you have found other things to do with your time, many of you have been sucked into this vortex without any real understanding of the game whatsoever. I happen to be one of those people. I care, but only to the extent where my predisposition towards apathy will allow. Nevertheless, you should know that last night the U.S. lost to Turkey by a score of 3-2, losing on the final kick of the game. Now, two things. One, apparently the nation of Turkey is now known as Turkey. I did not know this. Secondly, last night's loss to Turkey, while it sounds like a cataclysmic disaster filled with panic, disbelief, and outrage, is not that big of a deal. Sadly, the rest of the American media did not realize that last night during the post-game press conference. So when reporters started asking questions like what it feels like to be at the end of the road, head coach Mauricio Pochettino had to remind everybody that despite the loss, we still finished first in our group. You see, it's really quite simple. The World Cup is divided into two main phases, the group stage and the knockout stage. So out of the 104 matches played between 48 countries, 12 groups of four play in group stages. From there, 32 teams advance to the knockout stage with the matchups determined by group position until that stage is completed through single elimination, at which point the final 16 teams advance before moving forward into the quarterfinals. And that's why the U.S. will be facing Bosnia-Herzegovina on Wednesday. So you see, it's as plain as the nose on your face. Almost any idiot can figure it out, except if you're a member of the press asking the head coach questions about elimination that did not happen. So let's not lose ourselves in thinking that the World Cup is what it's supposed to be. Rather, we should be thinking about what it really is. A complicated monkey fist of redundant elimination formatics that was designed by people who are not Americans. The very people who have been mispronouncing the country of Turkey for nearly 250 years. Speaking of which, as our nation celebrates 250 years, Rocky's Ace Hardware celebrates 100. Go to Rocky's, get a 3-foot American flag with a 4-foot wall mount angled flag pole for only, are you ready for this? $17.76. Pretty crazy, huh? You bet. I'm back. That's my view from the couch.
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0: 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What are you drinking? 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
1: It started here. 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
0: Yes. This week on Baxy's Musical Podcast, my guest has been John Kineski from Tenacious D, a great guitar player in a brand new project called Missoula. Their album Death Duel has been out for a couple of weeks. Really, really cool. We talk about all kinds of stuff, including the band, about Jack Black, about what happened in Australia. Next week, this is a really cool interview with Kira Wrestler. She is the former bass player for the band Black Flag. She's got her second solo album coming out in July on the 10th called Enigma. But the other part of her story is that she is a very successful audio and film editor in Hollywood. In fact, she's won an Oscar for Mad Max

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0: gets cornbread, even you. What are you drinking? Tavern on the Hill, Mountainside Barbecue, high up on Mount Tom at the Holyoke East Hampton Line. Worlds away, but less than 5 minutes off I-91.
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0: Up there on the mountain, the brisket is so good. Why don't they just change the name of the place to Brisket on the Hill? Yes, the epic cut of meat. Brisket. 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On Mount Tom at the Holyoke East Hampton line.
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Foreigner and Rock 102, Springfield's Classic Rock. I think last year, or was it 2 years ago, that Foreigner performed at the Big E. And I'm looking at already, you know, we've got your tickets available here if you want to win them through us. But there's going to be lots of big acts coming to the Big E. Alice Cooper, the Beach Boys, Ice Cube's going to be there, and so many others. So make your plans to go, because Roger Daltrey's going to be there. I mean, lots of great tickets. Lots of great acts, and for reasonable costs too. Like Alice Cooper at the Big E, that's pretty awesome. Anyway, you could check out all the details about the Big E and all the different genres. And I don't even think they're done announcing

0: 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I know, I don't want to rush summer, but Biggie's lots of fun.
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own Wikipedia page. The Button Ball is a short walk from the Blue Heron, the restaurant in Sunderland's Old Town Hall. The Blue Heron's famous too. Not as famous as the Button Ball, but people come from far and wide. They tell us there's nothing quite like the Blue Heron. Call for a reservation. And if it's a nice evening, maybe after dinner, a walk to the Button Ball.

0: own Wikipedia page. The Button Ball is a short walk from the Blue Heron, the restaurant in Sunderland's Old Town Hall. The Blue Heron's famous too. Not as famous as the Button Ball, but people come from far and wide. They tell us there's nothing quite like the Blue Heron. Call for a reservation. And if it's a nice evening, maybe after dinner, a walk to the Button Ball.
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0: Tune in tomorrow night, 11 o'clock for Dead Hour. 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
2: 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They tell us there's nothing quite like the Blue Heron. 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

0: own Wikipedia page. The Button Ball is a short walk from the Blue Heron, the restaurant in Sunderland's Old Town Hall. 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Not as famous as the Button Ball, but people come from far and wide. They tell us there's nothing quite like the Blue Heron. 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And if it's a nice evening, maybe after dinner, a walk to the Button Ball.
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0: Springfield's Classic Rock. It's Rock 102, making our way towards the 2 o'clock hour. Just about it for me. The weekend is here. You know, lots of stuff happening in the area. Just remember to stay safe, drive safely. Kids are out of school, too, so just be really mindful when you're going through walkways and things like that, pedestrian walks. Just keep it safe this summer. And have a great weekend. I'll see you back here on Monday, where we are heading into the 4th of July week, which is absolutely bananas. Have a great weekend and stay here. We've got Classic Rock all day long. 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

0: 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They tell us there's nothing quite like the Blue Heron. 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

Oh, it's across the way. And then they'll point in that direction. Yeah, and I'm like, well, could you narrow that down? You know, is it across the canyon? Is it across the street? Oh, it's just go across the way. Thanks. Welcome to the Almost Weekend. 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

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It's something they say in Southern Maryland too. If you ask the location of a business, they'll say stuff like,

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0: have a freezer, but the only thing in it is the ice cream. The Blue Heron, in the grand old town hall building in Sunderland.
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0: Sunderland has a famous tree, the Buttonball Sycamore. It's just north of the center of town and probably close to 400 years old. It has its own Wikipedia page. The Buttonball is a short walk from the Blue Heron, the restaurant in Sunderland's old town hall. The Blue Heron's famous too. Not as famous as the Buttonball, but people come from far and wide. They tell us there's nothing quite like the Blue Heron. Call for a reservation. And if it's a nice evening, maybe after dinner, a walk to the Buttonball.
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I'm Pat Kelly, excited about Free Music Friday beginning at 7:30. 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Leah Toyota.

0: own Wikipedia page. The Button Ball is a short walk from the Blue Heron, the restaurant in Sunderland's Old Town Hall. The Blue Heron's famous too. Not as famous as the Button Ball, but people come from far and wide. They tell us there's nothing quite like the Blue Heron. Call for a reservation. And if it's a nice evening, maybe after dinner, a walk to the Button Ball.
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3: 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That's Olander's.

The Blue Heron's famous too. Not as famous as the Button Ball, but people come from far and wide. They tell us there's nothing quite like the Blue Heron. Call for a reservation. And if it's a nice evening, maybe after dinner, a walk to the Button Ball.

0: have a freezer, but the only thing in it is the ice cream. The Blue Heron, in the grand old town hall building in Sunderland.
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0: 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They tell us there's nothing quite like the Blue Heron. 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And if it's a nice evening, maybe after dinner, a walk to the Button Ball.
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0: Cotton Ball, but people come from far and wide. They tell us there's nothing quite like the Blue Heron. 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
2: For tonight, temperatures go down into the upper 50s and low 60s under partly cloudy skies. It'll be a bit muggy during the overnight hours. And then tomorrow, we have a very similar forecast with highs in the mid-70s to mid-80s with another chance for some isolated thunderstorms. With your Western Mass News First Alert forecast, I'm meteorologist Stephen Sullivan.
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The other night at the Blue Heron, someone remarked that their soup was lukewarm. We offered to heat it up. "No, I don't want you to microwave it," they said. We wouldn't do that. We don't even have a microwave. We're a little old-fashioned at the Blue Heron. We make elegant meals from simple ingredients, and we don't use shortcuts. We do have a freezer, but the only thing in it is the ice cream. 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

0: have a freezer, but the only thing in it is the ice cream. 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

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Pat Kelly and the Rock 102 Road Crew hanging out until 9 o'clock for free live outdoor music. They do it every Friday on the Plaza at MGM throughout the summer. This week, Billy and the Jets taking the stage playing the hits from Elton John and Billy Joel. They're coming on about 7:30 or so. Also going to be plenty of beverages available.

Sunderland has a famous tree, the Buttonball Sycamore. It's just north of the center of town and probably close to 400 years old. It has its own Wikipedia page. The Buttonball is a short walk from the Blue Heron, the restaurant in Sunderland's old town hall. The Blue Heron's famous too. Not as famous as the Buttonball, but people come from far and wide. They tell us there's nothing quite like the Blue Heron. Call for a reservation. And if it's a nice evening, maybe after dinner, a walk to the Buttonball.

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